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K-Y-M-O. My name is CJ Cruz, just after 7 o'clock. 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

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Tonight, showers and thunderstorms possible. Lows around 69 for tomorrow, cloudy through mid-morning, gradually clearing off with a high of 86, sunny and 88 Friday, with heat wave and boogie nights on Classic KYMO.

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0: Loverboy, when it's over on 98.9 Classic KYMO. Working our way towards 8 o'clock. Let's get you tonight's cruise show Brain Buster. The first vending machines in the U.S. dispensed this. What is it? The first vending machines in the U.S. dispensed this. What is it? 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

Classic KYMO, your forecast for the River Delta and the River City tonight. Showers and thunderstorms possible with lows around 69. For tomorrow, cloudy through mid-morning, gradually clearing off with a high of 86, setting an 88 Friday with the amazing Rhythm Aces coming up. But first, back to tonight.

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playing hit after hit of the greatest music ever. J-Y-M-O. Just after 8 o'clock, my name is CJ Cruz, Joe Jackson this hour, and music from Journey coming up. 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

0: 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A 98.9 Classic KYMO. Well, your forecast has the possibility of some rain in it overnight tonight. 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

Classic KYMO, your forecast for the River Delta and the River City. Tonight, showers and thunderstorms possible with a low of 69. Tomorrow, cloudy through mid-morning, gradually clearing off. Your high 86, sunny at 88 Friday with Rod Stewart now on Classic KYMO.

0: The Tubes and She's a Beauty on 98.9 Classic KYMO. Well, tonight's weird but true for this Wednesday. You know Cheese Whiz, right? Well, cheese is not one of the 27 ingredients listed on the side of a can of Cheese Whiz. Now, it does list cheese cultures, which is used to make processed cheese. Just saying. Brian Adams next, KYMO.
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Classic KYMO, your forecast for the River Delta and the River City for tonight. Possible shower or thunderstorm. Lows around 69. Tomorrow, showers and thunderstorms.

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It's your Wednesday nights, and we are cranking out the hits. K-Y-M-O. Just after 9 o'clock, glad to have you a part of this Wednesday. Going to hear from Pilot and Paul Simon this hour. Right now, Toto 99 on Classic KYMO.

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Classic KYMO, your forecast for the River Delta and the River City tonight. Increasing clouds and a low 69. Showers possible tomorrow. Your high 86. 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Here's Carly Simon. Nobody does it better on Classic KYMO.

Tonight's WTF. What, the Florida? Coming your way in just a couple of minutes. Right now, this hour's Cruise Control from the Wallflowers. It's one headline on Classic KYMO.

The National Weather Service has issued severe thunderstorm watch number 602, effective until 3 a.m. Thursday. This watch includes the following counties in Missouri: Butler, Dunklin, Mississippi, New Madrid, Scott, Stoddard, and Wayne. Remember, a severe thunderstorm watch means the conditions are favorable for the development of severe weather, including large hail and damaging winds, in and close to the watch area. While severe weather may not be imminent, persons should remain alert for rapidly changing weather conditions and listen for later statements and possible warnings. 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Repeating, severe thunderstorm watch number 602 has been issued from 9:45 p.m. until 3 a.m. Thursday for the following counties in Missouri: Butler, Dunklin, Mississippi, New Madrid, Scott, Stoddard, and Wayne.

0: She is Madonna in Open Your Heart on 98.9 Classic KYMO. Tonight's WTF, what the Florida. In the Florida Keys, the Monroe County Sheriff's Office says that two men allegedly broke into Florida Keys Aquarium encounters in Marathon in the middle of the night, not to steal money, not to vandalize the place, but to go fishing inside at an aquarium. Investigators say the pair cast lines into the aquarium's enclosed lagoon and caught a protected 55-inch tarpon. Deputies say they pulled the fish out of the water, posed for pictures with it for several minutes, and tossed it back. Sadly, employees found the fish dead the next day. Months later, investigators identified the suspects, who are arrested on burglary charges, along with charges related to illegally removing the protected fish from the water. WTF. What the Florida? Sticks next. Classic KYMO.
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A shower, a thunderstorm possible. Lows around 69. Tomorrow, cloudy through mid-morning, gradually clearing off with a high of 86. Sunny and 88. Friday, with the Rolling Stones on Classic KYMO.

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the National Weather Service in Paducah has issued a severe thunderstorm warning for northeastern Bollinger County, Missouri, northern Cape Girardeau County, Missouri, until 11 p.m. At 10:08 p.m., a severe thunderstorm was located 5 miles west of Millersville, or 7 miles northwest of Bollinger Mill State Historic Site, moving east at 40 miles per hour. Expected hazards include 60 miles per hour wind gusts and quarter-size hail. This is a radar-indicated threat. The following impacts are expected. Hail damage to vehicles is expected. Expect wind damage to roofs, siding, and trees. Locations impacted include Cape Girardeau, Jackson, Bollinger Mill State Historic Site, Trail of Tears State Park, Millersville, Daisy, Burfordville, Oak Ridge, Sedgwickville, and Pocahontas. Repeating, a severe thunderstorm warning has been issued until 11 p.m. for the following counties in Missouri, Bollinger, and Cape Girardeau.

0: The National Weather Service in Paducah has issued a severe thunderstorm warning for southeastern Bollinger County, Missouri, southwestern Cape Girardeau County, Missouri, northwestern Scott County, Missouri, northeastern Stoddard County, Missouri, until 11 p.m. At 10:20 p.m., severe thunderstorms were located along a line from 6 miles south of Marble Hill to 6 miles southwest of Advance, moving east at 40 miles per hour. Expected hazards include 60 miles per hour wind gusts and quarter-size hail. This is a radar-indicated threat. The following impacts are expected. Hail damage to vehicles is expected. Expect wind damage to roofs, siding, and trees. Locations impacted include Scott City, Chaffee, Advance, Orrin, Benton, Morley, Kelso, Bell City, Delta, Dutchtown, Leopold, Haywood City, Cape Girardeau Airport, Van Duzer, Whitewater, Zalma, Allenville, and Lambert. Repeating, a severe thunderstorm warning has been issued until 11 p.m. for the following counties in Missouri, Bollinger, Cape Girardeau, Scott, and Stoddard.
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Classic KYMO, your forecast for the River Delta and the River City. Tonight, chance of showers and thunderstorms with lows around 69. Tomorrow, cloudy through mid-morning, gradually clearing off. Your high 86, sunny and 88 Friday with Bob Seger and the Silver Bullet Band on Classic KYMO.

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0: George Michael, father figure, 98.9, classic KYMO. 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

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Showers and thunderstorms tonight. Lows around 69 for tomorrow. Cloudy through mid-morning, gradually clearing off with a high of 86. Sunny at 88 Friday with Richard Marks on Classic KYMO.

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